0: staffing ban came into place, the C-48, back in 2017. If they were to deem it in the national interest by C-5, that would exempt them from that.
1: Brierson says the Conservatives are continuing to call for the removal of regulatory approvals for pipelines and the removal of the shipping ban for oil tankers. The Northland School Division has appointed Karen LeMay as Acting Director of Curriculum and Learning. LeMay brings many years as a teacher, administration, and learning coach in the division to the table. The new role is division-wide, where her work will take her to Central Office in Peace River, plus sub-offices in Wabasca, Fort McMurray, and Edmonton. Conseil Scolaire du Nord-Ouest is preparing for the 2027 school year by saying "we" to their budget of $16.3 million with a minimal deficit, "we" to the purchase of a bus for L'École Héritage in Falaire, and they've received the resignation of Luc Levesque, the trustee for Ward 4 in the public sector of Peace River and Falaire. Albertans wanting to receive the energy rebate now have access to the portal to gain access to the $100 bill. The provincial government says the rebate will provide the average Albertan 50% more savings than they would on fuel taxes for 3 months. Any resident 18 and older can apply if you filed an income tax return and have a household income of less than $225,000. The weather mixture remains in the forecast into this evening in the northwest. Lows are comfortable at around 10 degrees. Best chance of rain showers is tomorrow. Then the skies clear out during the weekend and into next week. In sports, Wheat Belt Baseball League tonight has Peace River in Grimshaw and Rycroft in Sexsmith. At the World Cup of Soccer today, Spain beat Austria 3-0 this afternoon. For more on these stories, you can visit our website and download the app for local news delivered straight to your phone. For Trending 55, I'm Keith Hopper.
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I know, it sounds like a pickup line. I'm standing over here all by ourselves, and you ain't looking at no one else.

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Devil went down to Georgia. He was looking for a soul to steal. He was in a bind because he was way behind and he was willing to make a deal. When he came across this young man sawing on a fiddle and playing it hot, and the devil jumped up on a hickory stump and said, "Boy, let me tell you what. I guess you didn't know it, but I'm a fiddle player too. And if you'd care to take a dare, I'll make a bet with you. Now you play pretty good fiddle, boy, but give the devil his due. I bet a fiddle of gold against your soul, because I think I'm better than you." The boy said, "My name's Johnny, and it might be a sin, but I'll take your bet, and you're going to regret, because I'm the best as ever

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And he pulled the bow across the strings and it made an evil hiss. And then a band of demons joined in and it sounded something like this.

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Johnny said, "Devil, just come on back if you ever want to try again. 'Cause I told you once, you son of a gun.

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0: From the Trending 55 newsroom, here's what you need to know.
1: Good morning. I'm Kyle Moore. Alberta wildfire is continuing to monitor blazes, especially in the extreme northwest of Alberta. A few out-of-control fires in progress right now, including a small one just south of Meander River near Highway 35. Right now, Mother Nature is cooperating with the weather, but storms could pop up or the terrain could dry out. Officials express caution. Edmonton police have a man arrested in connection to a fatal accident southeast of Slave Lake back in early May. 34-year-old Edmonton man has been charged after two people from Slave Lake were killed on Highway 2 southeast of town. The Edmonton man is due in court in late July. Northland School Division is moving forward with work connected to the Elder in Residence program. Student bursary and scholarship recipients were announced, and approval has been given for three new buses, a new logo, and information on the upcoming Northland Games in Conklin. Superintendent Cal Johnson gave his final speech at the recent meeting before his retirement. The Alberta government says more than 106,000 residents applied for the $100 relief checks in just over 24 hours. The direct deposits meant to help Albertans dealing with the high cost of living, but high traffic to the government's website left some frustrated by technological hurdles when it launched on Wednesday. Nearly 3.4 million adults with annual household incomes of $225,000 or less are eligible. Take a look at your weather. Seeing some showers this morning, and we could get some more shower activity later on today. Highs again low, the mid-20s with the possibility of some thunderstorms this afternoon. Could see the storms tomorrow before things get sunnier on Sunday. In sports, action in the Wheat Belt Baseball League last night. A home run from Tyler Robinson helped the Grimshaw Huskies get a 12-10 win over the Peace River Stampeders. Also last night, the Ryecroft Rage won 10-2 over the Sexsmith Rainiers. In the CFL, Vernon Adams Jr. threw six touchdown passes, ran for another as Calgary got a 58-36 win over Toronto. Adams tied a Calgary franchise record for most TD passes in one game, sharing the record with Peter Lisk, Doug Flutie, Jeff Garcia, and Dave Dickinson. And a World Cup action yesterday, Switzerland won 2-0 over Algeria, Portugal got a 2-1 win over Croatia, and Spain won 3-0 over Austria. For more on these stories, visit our website and download the app for local news delivered straight to your phone. For Trending 55, I'm Kyle Moore.
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Today's country, yesterday's favorites, River Country. There's Thomas Rhett, Jordan Davis, Ain't a Bad Life, 6:05 here on a Friday morning. That's looking a little gray right now. We'll see, and hopefully things will change weather-wise so we can enjoy a nice weekend. Oh, man, hard to believe it's Friday. That's what happens when you get a day off in the middle of the week, eh? Oh, lots of great stuff going on today, especially considering we are giving stuff away with Free Stuff Friday. That video will be coming out later on this morning. So excited to see who will be taking home some of the prizes from all the contests we've been having all week long. It's going to be absolutely amazing. And speaking of amazing, here's an amazing track from Kyle McCurney. This one is Rear View, and it's right here on River Country Mornings.

0: Little Texas, God bless Texas, right here on River Country Mornings. They're brought to you by the Brick and Peace River and Enslaved Lake. Well, today is Pump It Up Free Fuel Friday, so be sure to fill out the form up on the website and on the app to be entered on in to win. 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It's going to be absolutely amazing. So we're going to draw a name. We're going to announce it just after 8 a.m. And if that person responds within 50 minutes, they claim that $50 gift card. If they don't, well, it gets pumped up. And then next week will be for $100. 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Make sure you are entered on in for your chance to win. 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
1: 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Yesterday's favorites. River Country.

Sucker Wetmore right here on River Country Mornings in search of a brunette. Hey, bro, the gorilla here with you. And Alberta has pitched a new bitumen pipeline to BC. And, well, yeah, Premier Danielle Smith has pitched the new pipeline just hours after Prime Minister Mark Carney announced a deal with BC to make it possible. So we'll see where this goes from here. But with the Prime Minister announcing a deal with BC to make it possible, something tells me it might just go through. We'll see how it all plays out in the end. We got some George Burge on the way, Blake Shelton as well, before your Trending 55 newscast. This one here is from Madeline Merlot, and it's about a certain couple in country music, Tim and Faith.

0: assist with structural protection efforts. Meanwhile, residents have evacuated, but officials in high level say that none of the evacuees have traveled as far as town. RCP's weekly wanted file, police of the area continued to look for Dylan Stan Frazier. Last known whereabouts was where he was noted for activities at Grand Prairie, but authorities say he could be spotted in the Peace region. Police say do not approach, just call 911. Get the poster on a wrap. Alberta government pitched the route and builders for a new pipeline to the British Columbia coast just hours after Prime Minister Mark Carney announced a deal with BC to make it possible. Speaking to reporters in Calgary last night, Carney and Premier Daniel Smith said Alberta has formally been submitted for a proposed route for a pipeline stretching to the major project's office. The proposed pipeline would run from Bruderheim to a terminal in Delta, BC. It would follow the existing Trans Mountain pipeline, delivering more than 1 million barrels today to tankers, which would then ship to Asian markets. Take a look at your weather. Seeing some showers this morning. We could get some more shower activity later on today. Highs getting to low to mid-20s with the possibility of some thunderstorms this afternoon. You could see some more storms tomorrow before things get sunnier on Sunday. In sports action in the Wheat Belt Baseball League last night, home run from Tyler Robinson helped the Grimshaw Huskies get a 12-10 win over the Peace River Stampeders. Also last night, the Rycroft Rage won 10-2 over the Sexsmith Rainiers. In the CFL, Vernon Adams Jr. threw 6 touchdown passes and ran for another. Calgary got a 58-36 win over Toronto. Adams tied a Calgary franchise record for most TD passes in one game, sharing the record with Peter Lisk, Doug Flutie, Jeff Garcia, and Dave Dickinson. In a World Cup action yesterday, Switzerland won 2-0 over Algeria. Portugal got a 2-1 win over Croatia. And Spain won 3-0 over Austria. For more of these stories, visit our website and download the app for local news delivered straight to your phone. For Trending 55, I'm Kyle Moore.
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0: 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Sarda Ag Research has their 40th anniversary Ag Showcase happening August 5th and 6th in Donnelly. 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
1: Hank Williams Jr., all my rowdy friends are coming over tonight, 6:37 here on what could very well be a very fun, fantastic, and feel-good Friday. Hopefully you guys are having a great start to your morning. Oh man, there is some big news in hockey to let you know about in just a wee little bit. Yeah, just a little bit. Gotta tease you a little bit with that. Right now it's Morgan Griffiths. Man, this one's an absolute banger. Good to see where it ends up on the River Country Countdown tonight. It's Just Being Me.

0: Ella Langley, Morgan Wallen, I Can't Love You Anymore. That one is pushing for the top spot tonight on the River Country Countdown. Can Ella Langley and Morgan Wallen overtake, well, Ella Langley and Be Her, as that one there is trying to see if it has, if Be Her has the tricks to make it 6:644. Well, big news came yesterday in the hockey world. The great 8, Alexander Ovechkin. He is returning at the age of 40 for at least one more year. I think one more year, unless he scores like 60 goals this year and can push to get closer to 1,000 next year. He is back for at least one more year. Deal up to $9 million. Has a cap hit of $4.25 million, $1 million in salary, $3.25 million in signing bonus, and will earn an additional $4.75 million bonus if he appears in 10 games this season. So within the first month of the year, basically, Ovechkin could make an extra $4.75 million, more than the cap hit he is carrying. Nice cap work there done by, well, the Capitals to make sure Ovi gets a bunch of money and make it a cap manageable salary. So he is back. We'll see how many goals he can get. He had 32 last year in 82 games, 64 points. Not the old OV we're used to seeing, but hey, at 40 years old, if you can still put 32 in the back of the net, you can sit in the point all you want in what is deemed his office and play. So we're going to see what happens there. The Capitals have put quite a bit of a team around him there as OV wants one more cup. We'll see if he's able to get that at the end of next season.
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Shaboozy, his latest one, Cowgirl, right here on River Country Morning, 651. It is July the 3rd. Oh, yes. Good times. Good times. Hopefully, you guys enjoyed Canada Day the other day. Tomorrow, big game for Canada. So very excited for that. But we do have your Trending 55 newscast coming up here on the way in just a little bit. You can find out about charges being laid after a fatal accident near Slave Lake that was back in May. Yes, some charges have been laid. Find out all about them. Who's getting arrested? Who's being charged? And what all happened back in May? In case you've forgotten, it's up on the website and on the app as well if you want to check that out. Lee Bryce on the way. It's Aaron Burchett right now in his classic, Hold My Beer.

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1: Good morning. I'm Kyle Moore. Alberta wildfire is continuing to monitor blazes, especially in the extreme northwest of Alberta. A few out-of-control fires in progress right now, including a small one just south of Meander River near Highway 35. Right now, Mother Nature is cooperating with the weather, but storms could pop up or the terrain could dry out. Officials expressed caution. Edmonton police have a man arrested in connection to a fatal accident southeast of Slave Lake back in early May. 34-year-old Edmonton man has been charged after two people from Slave Lake were killed on Highway 2 southeast of town. The Edmonton man is due in court in late July. Northland School Division is moving forward with work connected to the Elder in Residence program. Student bursary and scholarship recipients were announced and approval has been given for three new buses, a new logo, and information on the upcoming Northland Games in Conklin. Superintendent Cal Johnson gave his final speech at the recent meeting before his retirement. The Alberta government says more than 106,000 residents applied for the $100 relief checks in just over 24 hours. The direct deposits meant to help Albertans dealing with the high cost of living, but high traffic to the government's website left some frustrated by technological hurdles when it launched on Wednesday. Nearly 3.4 million adults with annual household incomes of $225,000 or less are eligible. Take a look at your weather. Seeing some showers this morning, and we could get some more shower activity later on today. Highs again low to mid-20s with the possibility of some thunderstorms this afternoon. Could see the storms tomorrow before things get sunnier on Sunday. In sports, action in the Wheat Belt Baseball League last night. A home run from Tyler Robinson helped the Grimshaw Huskies get a 12-10 win over the Peace River Stampeders. Also last night, the Ryecroft Rage won 10-2 over the Sexsmith Rainiers. In the CFL, Vernon Adams Jr. threw six touchdown passes, ran for another as Calgary got a 58-36 win over Toronto. Adams tied a Calgary franchise record for most TD passes in one game, sharing the record with Peter Lisk, Doug Flutie, Jeff Garcia, and Dave Dickinson. And a World Cup action yesterday, Switzerland won 2-0 over Algeria, Portugal got a 2-1 win over Croatia, and Spain won 3-0 over Austria. For more on these stories, visit our website and download the app for local news delivered straight to your phone. For Trending 55, I'm Kyle Moore.
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Today's country, yesterday's favorites, River Country, Luke Combs, another big hit for him, Be By You, 7:06 here on this Friday morning. And I'm curious, how do you deal with, like, do you struggle when it comes to adjusting to the normal routine when there's a holiday in the middle of the week? I mean, I'll be honest with you, when there's a holiday on a Monday, I struggle to get into gear, but do you struggle getting back to that, or is it just business as usual for you? Let me know over on the Face for Radio Facebook page, how do you deal with this? Because certainly it's a little weird. It does not feel like Friday today. It really, really doesn't. Yesterday felt more like a Monday than a Thursday. It's rather interesting. But again, do you struggle to adjust when there's a holiday in the middle of the week? Let me know. Face for Radio Facebook page. Text in 780-624-3000. Here's Keith Urban, Kiss a Girl.

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1: All right, let's see what the weather has in store for us heading on into the weekend. Well, in the Peace, 22 will be the high today. Small chance of showers with the risk of a thunderstorm getting down to 7 tonight. Tomorrow, good chance of some showers, 20 degrees, risk of a thunderstorm. Sunny on Sunday and 22. Right now, sunny skies, 11 degrees, winds from the south-southwest at 9 kilometers an hour. As for the Big Lakes, 20 degrees will be the high today. There is a risk of a thunderstorm happening. Tonight, getting down to 9. Small chance the showers will stick around with the risk of a thunderstorm. Risk of a thunderstorm, good chance of showers tomorrow, 17, 19, and sunny on Sunday. Right now, light rain, 14 degrees, and you may want to hold on to those umbrellas because the winds are coming from the west at 21, gusting to 33 kilometers an hour. As for the Grand Prairie area, 22 degrees will be the high today. Small chance of showers, risk of a thunderstorm. 9 degrees tonight, good chance of showers, risk of a thunderstorm. Good chance of showers continues into Saturday, risk of a thunderstorm in 21. 21 with a mix of sun and cloud on Sunday. Right now, mainly sunny skies, 10 degrees, winds from the south at 8 kilometers an hour. 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

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Just after 8 o'clock, we're going to announce a name. 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We're coming up on your Trending 55 newscast. Tim McGraw's coming up as well. So is Dean Brody. This one, She's With Me. It's High Valley.

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1: From the Trending 55 newsroom, here's what you need to know.
2: Good morning. I'm Kyle Moore. A team of firefighters from high level have been deployed to Fort Simpson in the territories to help with wildfires there. The main purpose for the wildland-urban interface is to assist with structural protection efforts. Meanwhile, residents have evacuated, but officials in high level say that none of the evacuees have traveled as far as town. The RCP's weekly wanted file, police of the area continued to look for Dylan Stan Frazier. Last known whereabouts was where he was noted for activities at Grand Prairie, but authorities say he could be spotted in the Peace region. Police say do not approach, just call 911 at the poster on our app. Alberta government pitched the route and builders for a new pipeline to the British Columbia coast just hours after Prime Minister Mark Carney announced a deal with BC to make it possible. Speaking to reporters in Calgary last night, Carney and Premier Daniel Smith said Alberta has formally been submitted for a proposed route for a pipeline stretching to the major project's office. The proposed pipeline would run from Bruderheim to a terminal in Delta, BC. It would follow the existing Trans Mountain pipeline, delivering more than 1 million barrels today to tankers, which would then ship to Asian markets. Take a look at your weather. Seeing some showers this morning. We could get some more shower activity later on today. Highs getting to low to mid-20s with the possibility of some thunderstorms this afternoon. You could see some more storms tomorrow before things get sunnier on Sunday. In sports action in the Wheat Belt Baseball League last night, home run from Tyler Robinson helped the Grimshaw Huskies get a 12-10 win over the Peace River Stampeders. Also last night, the Rycroft Rage won 10-2 over the Sexsmith Rainiers. In the CFL, Vernon Adams Jr. threw 6 touchdown passes and ran for another. Calgary got a 58-36 win over Toronto. Adams tied a Calgary franchise record for most TD passes in one game, sharing the record with Peter Lisk, Doug Flutie, Jeff Garcia, and Dave Dickinson. And in World Cup action yesterday, Switzerland won 2-0 over Algeria. Portugal got a 2-1 win over Croatia. And Spain won 3-0 over Austria. For more of these stories, visit our website and download the app for local news delivered straight to your phone. For Trending 55, I'm Kyle Moore.
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4: It's not just a slogan. Saving you more is our obsession.

Nate Hollers, Thought About You, right here on Today's Country, yesterday's favorites, River Country. Well, yesterday in the World Cup, Spain got a 3-0 win over Austria. The Swiss got past Algeria, and Cristiano Ronaldo and Portugal survived against Croatia. They're punching their tickets to the round of 16. One last day of games in the round of 32, which sees Australia taking on Egypt, Colombia, and Ghana playing on tonight. And the Cinderella story of Cabo Verde might be coming to an end because they are running in to Messi and Argentina. It'll be interesting to see if they can survive that game. That'll be really fun to watch. Well, maybe not. We'll see what Messi and the boys have cooked up. Round of 16 will kick off tomorrow with Canada and Morocco. You got Paraguay and France. Sunday, we'll see Mexico take on England. As well, you have, this will be a really good game on Sunday, 2 o'clock, Brazil taking on Norway. Will Norway continue to rue their way through the competition? We will find out. World Cup, we're getting closer and closer to declaring the world champs. We're going to see who's celebrating something special today and on the weekend, coming up with the KFC Celebration of the Week. Right now, it's Florida Georgia Line and the Summertime Classic Cruise.

0: carry on the latest one from Mr. Kenny Chesney right here on River Country Mornings that are brought to you by the Brick in Peace River and in Slave Lake. Let's see who's celebrating something special with the KFC celebration of the week. Well, looks like we went through everything so far. Yeah, nothing for the third, the fourth, or the fifth on here that I can see. So hopefully everybody that is celebrating something special is being able to do just that, no matter what it is, birthday, anniversary, milestone. Well, if today is your birthday, happy birthday to you. You share it with the likes of Mr. Tom Cruise, actor Patrick Wilson, Kurtwood Smith. You may remember he was in RoboCop as well as playing Red Foreman, always threatening to put his foot up somebody's you-know-what on That 70s Show. Olivia Munn is celebrating a birthday today, as is Adria Barber of Full House and Fuller House, playing Kimmy Gibbler. And historically, today would have been the birthday of Samuel de Champlain, there, the explorer who helped discover parts of Canada, mainly in Quebec. 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
2: Well, it could be a couple of very different looking days when it comes to the weather this weekend. Are you ready for it? Saturday could see some sparks fly in the form of thunderstorms. There'll be some shower activity, temperatures ranging from the high teens to the low 20s. Might sound like a cruel summer, but Sunday, however, will shake it off and get out of the woods, with the skies looking more opalite. And perhaps Mother Nature is a Swiftie, as there'll be highs around 22. In the Trending 55 newsroom, I'm Kyle Moore.
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A girl like you, Dallas Smith, right here on River Country Mornings. Well, just after your 8 a.m. news, we're going to announce a name for Pump It Up Free Fuel Friday. So be listening. So if it's your name, you got 50 minutes to call or text in to us to claim your $50 Peace Country Co-op gift card. If not, it gets pumped up to next week. So be ready and raring because we are getting closer and closer to that announcement. Here's Owen Riegling, Love, Hate, Love.

0: From the Trending 55 newsroom, here's what you need to know.
1: Good morning, I'm Kyle Moore. Alberta wildfire is continuing to monitor blazes, especially in the extreme northwest of Alberta. A few out-of-control fires in progress right now, including a small one just south of Meander River near Highway 35. Right now, Mother Nature is cooperating with the weather, but storms could pop up or the terrain could dry out. Officials expressed caution. Edmonton police have a man arrested in connection to a fatal accident southeast of Slave Lake back in early May. 34-year-old Edmonton man has been charged after two people from Slave Lake were killed on Highway 2 southeast of town. The Edmonton man is due in court in late July. Northland School Division is moving forward with work connected to the Elder in Residence program. Student bursary and scholarship recipients were announced and approvals will be given for three new buses, a new logo, and information on the upcoming Northland Games in Conklin. Superintendent Cal Johnson gave his final speech at the recent meeting before his retirement. The Alberta government says more than 106,000 residents applied for the $100 relief checks in just over 24 hours. The direct deposits meant to help Albertans dealing with the high cost of living, but high traffic to the government's website left some frustrated by technological hurdles when it launched on Wednesday. Nearly 3.4 million adults with annual household incomes of $225,000 or less are eligible. Take a look at your weather. Seeing some showers this morning, and we could get some more shower activity later on today. Highs again low to mid-20s with the possibility of some thunderstorms this afternoon. Could see the storms tomorrow before things get sunnier on Sunday. In sports, action in the Wheat Belt Baseball League last night. A home run from Tyler Robinson helped the Grimshaw Huskies get a 12-10 win over the Peace River Stampeders. Also last night, the Ryecroft Rage won 10-2 over the Sexsmith Rainiers. In the CFL, Vernon Adams Jr. threw six touchdown passes, ran for another as Calgary got a 58-36 win over Toronto. Adams tied a Calgary franchise record for most TD passes in one game, sharing the record with Peter Lisk, Doug Flutie, Jeff Garcia, and Dave Dickinson. And a World Cup action yesterday, Switzerland won 2-0 over Algeria, Portugal got a 2-1 win over Croatia, and Spain won 3-0 over Austria. For more on these stories, visit our website and download the app for local news delivered straight to your phone. For Trending 55, I'm Kyle Moore.
0: Today's country. I'm back in the saddle like some old cowboy. In this barn. Yesterday's favorites. River Country.

Shaboozy, good news right here on River Country Mornings. Well, this could be very good news for Buddy Williams, as that is the name that has been drawn for Pump It Up Free Fuel Friday. Well, Buddy, you got 50 minutes to reach out either by phone or by text to be able to claim that $50 gift card, so be sure to do just that. A reminder, no Mike Evans today. Mike is doing some traveling. So I'll be giving you some a little bit of entertainment news coming up here in just a little bit. Alan Jackson on the way. This is Paul Brandt, and this one is Alberta Bound.

0: Shania Twain's up right here on Today's Country, yesterday's favorites, River Country. Well, ladies and gentlemen, hitting theaters this weekend. Well, nothing really new because Minions and Monsters came out back on Canada Day, but that is the big one heading on into the weekend. Locally with River City Cinema and Peace River, you can check out Toy Story 5, Supergirl, as well as Jackass Best and Last. Coming up on Thursday, though, on July 9th, one day early, a little early release of the live-action Moana film. So that's something to keep track of right there. Also, a little bit of entertainment news, as today is the rumored wedding day at Madison Square Gardens for Taylor Swift and Travis Kelce. They have donated a whopping $26 million to various U.S. charitable organizations, a number of which are in New York, where the wedding is taking place. But also, Taylor Swift, not forgetting the country music family, donating money to Brad Paisley and Kimberly Williams Paisley's nonprofit, The Store, as well as Dolly Parton's Imagination Library, also seeing some of that donation money. Also money going to organizations in Kansas City, where Travis Kelce plays his football. Very nice gesture of them to donate a bunch of money heading in to their wedding weekend.
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7: It's my morning show.

Luke Combs, Sleepless in a Hotel Room, right here on River Country Mornings. Well, if you look at your bank account, you might notice a little bit of money in there as quarterly payments of Ottawa's boosted grocery and essentials benefits are being doled out today. I saw $37.15 extra in my account this morning, so, you know, is what it is. But hey, that'll pay for a few meals, a few extra groceries. Man, I might be able to buy the good meat this time. But be sure to be checking your bank accounts on that. And Buddy Williams, man, reminder, reach out, call or text 780-624-3000. You are running out of time to claim that $50 gift card for Peace Country Co-op. If you don't claim it in time, well, it gets pumped up and somebody will be very, very happy for their name to be drawn next week. All right. Here's an artist who is performing next Friday at the Teepee Creek Stampede. It's Jess Moskaluk with her song, Knock Off.

0: From the Trending 55 newsroom, here's what you need to know.
1: Good morning. I'm Kyle Moore. A team of firefighters from high level have been deployed to Fort Simpson in the territories to help with wildfires there. The main purpose for the wildland-urban interface is to assist with structural protection efforts. Meanwhile, residents have evacuated, but officials at high level say that none of the evacuees have traveled as far as town. The RCP's weekly wanted file, police of the area continued to look for Dylan Stan Frazier. Last known whereabouts was where he was noted for activities at Grand Prairie, but authorities say he could be spotted in the Peace region. Police say do not approach, just call 911. Get the poster on a wrap. Alberta government pitched the route and builders for a new pipeline to the British Columbia coast just hours after Prime Minister Mark Carney announced a deal with BC to make it possible. Speaking to reporters in Calgary last night, Carney and Premier Danielle Smith said Alberta has formally been submitted for a proposed route for a pipeline stretching to the major project's office. The proposed pipeline would run from Bruderheim to a terminal in Delta, BC. It would follow the existing Trans Mountain pipeline, delivering more than 1 million barrels today to tankers, which would then ship to Asian markets. Take a look at your weather. Seeing some showers this morning. We could get some more shower activity later on today. Highs getting to low to mid-20s with the possibility of some thunderstorms this afternoon. You could see some more storms tomorrow before things get sunnier on Sunday. In sports action in the Wheat Belt Baseball League last night, home run from Tyler Robinson helped the Grimshaw Huskies get a 12-10 win over the Peace River Stampeders. Also last night, the Rycroft Rage won 10-2 over the Sexsmith Rainiers. In the CFL, Vernon Adams Jr. threw 6 touchdown passes and ran for another. Calgary got a 58-36 win over Toronto. Adams tied a Calgary franchise record for most TD passes in one game, sharing the record with Peter Lisk, Doug Flutie, Jeff Garcia, and Dave Dickinson. In a World Cup action yesterday, Switzerland won 2-0 over Algeria. Portugal got a 2-1 win over Croatia. And Spain won 3-0 over Austria. For more of these stories, visit our website and download the app for local news delivered straight to your phone. For Trending 55, I'm Kyle Moore.
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0: Tyler Joe Miller's Under the Influence right here on River Country. Well, ladies, gentlemen, boys, and girls of all ages, it is time for today's random and, yes, useless fact of the day.
1: Barilla the Gorilla's random and useless fact of the day.
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0: Well, on Sunday, it is National Bikini Day. So let's learn something about the itsy-bitsy teeny-weeny yellow polka-dot bikini. Well, did you know that when it was first introduced back in 1946, the Vatican condemned the bikini as sinful? This led to immediate bans in several countries, including Spain, Italy, Portugal, and even in some states in the U.S., like Florida. Florida, of all places, really? That Florida back then is a lot different than the Florida now, I can tell you that much. But yes, it is random. It is useless. That is today's random and useless fact of the day. That's, well, the bikini, when first introduced, the Vatican condemned it as sinful, which led to bans across several countries and even some U.S. states, including Florida. I think if you go to a lot of U.S. states, you may see more bikinis in Florida than almost any other state. California may rival it, but very interesting. Florida then versus Florida now, eh? Here's John Party. It's Last Night Lonely.

0: Today's country, yesterday's favorites, River Country, Silla Lefty, and Boston. 8:43 here on this fun, fantastic, feel-good Friday. As it doesn't really feel like Friday, but we'll get into that a little bit later on again. But Wheat Belt Baseball League last night, the Rage got a 10-2 win over Sexsmith. The Stampeders Huskies, they were slugging it out, but the Huskies got the 12-10 win there. Tonight, one game in action in the Wheat Belt Baseball League. The Manning Mets are in Rycroft to take on the Rage. Saturday, we'll see the Peace River Stampeders do a doubleheader. First, they will take on the County Brewers, and then they will travel to Sexsmith to take on the Rainiers. Lots of great Wheat Belt Baseball League action coming your way tonight and tomorrow.
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There's Easy Man from the Prairie States right here on River Country. Well, you can hear the Prairie States' latest release happening tomorrow from 9 till 10 and Sundays from 6 to 7 on River Country Rising Stars. You'll also catch the new one from Brock Phillips, the man who brought you Something Else. We got Paige Rutledge. We got Fleischer, some good old Alberta talent. We got Lauren Ashley. She's another Alberta talent. Man, there's a lot of Alberta on this weekend's lineup that will be headlined by Doug Fulkins, the singer-songwriter, primarily a songwriter, so you'll find out quite a bit about songwriting with my conversation with him and the song he did with Dave Faber of Faber Drive fame. It's called Right Here, Right Now. So again, you'll hear that this weekend on River Country Rising Stars, Saturday mornings, 9 till 10, Sunday nights from 6 to 7, right here on River Country. Kane Brown coming up, Brett Kissel as well. It's Keith Urban right now, Long Hot Summer. Can't

0: From the Trending 55 newsroom, here's what you need to know.
1: Good morning. I'm Kyle Moore. Alberta wildfire is continuing to monitor blazes, especially in the extreme northwest of Alberta. A few out-of-control fires in progress right now, including a small one just south of Meander River near Highway 35. Right now, Mother Nature is cooperating with the weather, but storms could pop up or the terrain could dry out. Officials expressed caution. Edmonton police have a man arrested in connection to a fatal accident southeast of Slave Lake back in early May. 34-year-old Edmonton man has been charged after two people from Slave Lake were killed on Highway 2 southeast of town. The Edmonton man is due in court in late July. Northland School Division is moving forward with work connected to the Elder in Residence program. Student bursary and scholarship recipients were announced and approvals will be given for three new buses, a new logo, and information on the upcoming Northland Games in Conklin. Superintendent Cal Johnson gave his final speech at the recent meeting before his retirement. The Alberta government says more than 106,000 residents applied for the $100 relief checks in just over 24 hours. The direct deposits meant to help Albertans dealing with the high cost of living, but high traffic to the government's website left some frustrated by technological hurdles when it launched on Wednesday. Nearly 3.4 million adults with annual household incomes of $225,000 or less are eligible. Take a look at your weather. Seeing some showers this morning, and we could get some more shower activity later on today. Highs getting low to mid-20s with the possibility of some thunderstorms this afternoon. Could see the storms tomorrow before things get sunnier on Sunday. In sports, action in the Wheat Belt Baseball League last night. A home run from Tyler Robinson helped the Grimshaw Huskies get a 12-10 win over the Peace River Stampeders. Also last night, the Ryecroft Rage won 10-2 over the Sexsmith Rainiers. In the CFL, Vernon Adams Jr. threw six touchdown passes, ran for another as Calgary got a 58-36 win over Toronto. Adams tied a Calgary franchise record for most TD passes in one game, sharing the record with Peter Lisk, Doug Flutie, Jeff Garcia, and Dave Dickinson. And a World Cup action yesterday, Switzerland won 2-0 over Algeria, Portugal got a 2-1 win over Croatia, and Spain won 3-0 over Austria. For more on these stories, visit our website and download the app for local news delivered straight to your phone. For Trending 55, I'm Kyle Moore.
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0: Today's country, yesterday's favorites, River Country, Tyler Hubbard, 5'9". Oh, what I wouldn't give to be an inch or two taller so I could say I was 5'9". I stand at like 5'7", 5'8". 5'9", if you don't notice me slowly going on the tippy toes, but I digress. I can tell you we had no winner for Free Fuel Friday, which means next week the prize is pumped up to a $100 gift card for Peace Country Co-op. Ooh, that is awesome. So be sure to fill out the form up on the website and on the app if you haven't already for your chance to have your name drawn next week. Well, it is Friday, so I figure I'll give you a little bit of a Friday 5 countdown.
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0: All right, well, since we've crossed over into July, that means we've had 6 full months come and gone. And if you're like me, you love the movies. And so here are the 5 best movies thus far based on ones I have seen. Now, there's a number of movies I have not seen that I plan on going back and watching at some point when they're available to. And there's still glorious amounts of time to watch the new movies as they come out. But here are the top 5 movies of the year thus far, according to me and only me. Number 5, I got Mortal Kombat 2. That 5 spot, it's a very give and take. So by the end of the year, it may change. But Mortal Kombat 2, I thought it was funny. Carl Urban as Johnny Cage, perfect casting. It gave you the action. It gave you the blood, the gore that you expect from Mortal Kombat. Good job, guys. Good job. Number 4, this one. A lot of people may not have seen this one. It's called Pressure. It stars Brendan Fraser as well as Andrew Scott. Amazing one. World War II, dealing with the weather surrounding D-Day. I know, a movie about weather. You'd think, but it's actually really good. Brendan Fraser, Andrew Scott, man. If one or both of them are not up for Oscars, there is something wrong with that. Number 3, I got Toy Story 5 in that spot right now. I really enjoyed it. I wish maybe I'd brought some tissues with me. Kind of wish I did. But really good one. That's still in theaters. I know a lot of kids love watching that one. And a lot of the parents are enjoying bringing their kids to the film as well. Number 2, this one. Oh, I love it so very, very much. It is The Sheep Detectives. It is out on Prime Video if you missed it in theaters. Hugh Jackman as a shepherd and the sheep are trying to help solve his murder. It is brilliant. It is brilliantly done. Absolutely amazing. It's hard for a family film to top that one. Sorry, Toy Story. Sorry, Minions. And number 1, I think this is going to top a lot of people's best movies of the year if they've gone and seen it. Project Hail Mary. Ryan Gosling, absolutely amazing in that film. I see that one being up for Oscar contention come next year when those happen again. So those are the 5 best movies I've seen thus far this year. Mortal Kombat 2, Pressure, Toy Story 5, Sheep Detectives, and Project Hail Mary. There's a reason I am not Roger and Ebert, folks. This is a nice little mixture of movies, to say the least. Here's Megan Patrick, Golden Child.

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Megan Maroney, 6 months later, right here on Today's Country, yesterday's favorites, River Country, 9:32 here on this Friday morning. And a reminder that Albertans can now obtain new ID cards that replace provincial health cards. That's right, you can do so at no additional cost. Just be sure when you head down to the registry to apply for or renew driver's license, Albertans will need valid identification, proof of legal entitlement to be in Canada, such as a passport or birth certificate, and an Alberta health card. So do keep that in mind when and if you are planning on converting to this new ID card. Yeah, we're going to see what's happening with the My Peace GM community calendar coming up in just a bit. Here's Blake Shelton, Boys Round Here.

Vincent Mason, wish you well right here on River Country Mornings that are brought to you by the Brick in Peace River and in Slave Lake. Well, let's take a look at the Mighty Peace GM community calendar and see what is going on into this weekend. Well, tomorrow is Wildlife Discovery Day. That is happening at Harmon Valley Park in northern Sunrise County from noon till 4. We also have going on Misery Mountain Truck Raffle tickets continue to be on sale. Northern Sunrise County Yard Showcase continues happening, as well as the Songrise Music Conference registration continues on, as do summer camp registrations. They are open in Peace River. Ooh. Coming up on Wednesday, the Outdoor Concert Series is happening in Peace River at Cecil Thompson Park. We also have, starting up on Thursday through the weekend, will be the TP Creek Stampede starting on the 9th. So lots of great stuff happening there. Blue Sky Music Festival next weekend, as is the Peace Mud Bog. So a lot of stuff going on next weekend, this weekend. Still got that Wildlife Discovery Day happening, but we got lots of great events up on the Mighty Peace GM community calendar, up on the website and on the app. The Mighty Peace GM community calendar, all brought to you by Mighty Peace GM and Power Sports. 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If you're a third, fourth year journeyman technician or heavy duty mechanic, let's talk. Mighty Peace GM, Peace River. It doesn't feel like a job. It just feels right. You know what else just feels right? Some Hunter Brothers right now with Lost here on River Country Mornings.

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0: Sully Burrows, a little Put It On Me right here on River Country. Hey, Barolo the Gorilla here, monkeying around with you as we're getting closer and closer to the weekend. Just remember, happening on Sundays from 10 a.m. till noon right here on River Country is Outlaws and Icons. You get 2 hours of country music legends and modern outlaws hosted by Chris Myers. So you got your Willie, your Waylon, your Johnny to Stapleton and Coulter Waller all in one great program Sunday mornings, 10 till noon. Right here on River Country.
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0: From the Trending 55 newsroom, here's what you need to know.
1: Good morning. I'm Kyle Moore. A team of firefighters in high level have been deployed to Fort Simpson in the territories to help with wildfires there. Main purpose for the wildland-urban interface is to assist with structural protection efforts. Meanwhile, residents have evacuated, but officials at high level say that none of the evacuees have traveled as far as town. The RCP's weekly wanted file, police of the area continued to look for Dylan Stan Frazier. His last known whereabouts was where he was known for activities in Grand Prairie, but authorities say he could be spotted in the Peace region. Police who did not approach, just call 911. We got the poster on our app. The Alberta government pitched the route and builders for a new pipeline to the British Columbia coast just hours after Prime Minister Mark Carney announced the deal with BC to make it possible. Speaking to reporters in Calgary last night, Carney and Premier Danielle Smith said Alberta has formally been submitted a proposed route for pipeline stretching to the Major Projects Office. The proposed pipeline would run from Bruderheim to a terminal in Delta, BC. Follow the existing Trans Mountain pipeline, delivering more than 1 million barrels a day to tankers, which would then ship to Asian markets. Take a look at your weather. Seeing some showers this morning. We could get some more shower activity later on today. Highs will get to the low to mid-20s with the possibility of some thunderstorms this afternoon. Could see some more storms tomorrow before things get sunnier on Sunday. In sports, more Wheat Belt Baseball League action coming up this weekend. One game is happening tonight with the Manning Mets visiting the Rycroft Rage. Tomorrow we'll see the Peace River Stampeders play a pair of games on the road in Grand Prairie and Sexsmith. In the Major Leagues, Toronto Blue Jays begin a West Coast road trip in Seattle. Mariners currently tied with Texas for first in the AL West. Week 5 continues in the CFL. Tonight we'll have Saskatchewan visiting Ottawa. Tomorrow we'll see Edmonton and BC. And then Winnipeg will be in Hamilton on Sunday. And the World Cup is the round of 32, finishing today with Australia facing Egypt, Argentina up against Cape Verde, and Colombia taking on Ghana. The round of 16 will start tomorrow with Canada facing Morocco. For more on these stories, visit our website and download the app for local news delivered straight to your phone. For Trending 55, I'm Kyle Moore.
0: Today's country. Yesterday.

There's your new River Country Supernova Artist of the Month, Chase Kasner. Don't tell my mama. Hey, bro, the gorilla here, monkeying around with you. Don't forget, Face for Radio Facebook page and through the Modern Paint and Decor River Country text line 780-624-3000. I'm curious, do you struggle to adjust to the normal routine when there's a holiday in the middle of the week? Or is it just business as usual? We've got Norman saying it messes up the sleep habits as well as thinking about what day we're on. That was me yesterday. I'm sitting there going like, I'm 99% sure it's not Monday today. Oh, wait, it's Thursday. Right. And today just doesn't quite feel like a Friday to me. Does feel a bit more Tuesday-ish. We got Claudette saying, just get done what I need to get done. So business, it's no routine. Ooh, interesting take. Have your say over on the Face for Radio Facebook page or text on in 780-624-3000. We got Garth Brooks on the way, some Shania Twain. Right now, it's the latest from Morgan Wallen. It's Don't Wait.

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9: After all the bars are closed,

After all the bars are closed, Thomas Rhett right here on River Country. Well, let's take a look at your roads with your Peace Auto Supply Road Report. Still the same construction and some road closures going on around the north. Nothing really new to bring to your attention except for on 94th Street in Peace River, drivers should expect intermittent lane closures starting today at going through till Friday on the July 24th. To accommodate some construction work, the closure will only occur as needed, potentially for several days at a time, rather than a continuously throughout the entire period. So between today and the 24th, expect some intermittent lane closures on 94th Street in Peace River. 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That's Napa Know-How. Dirks Bentley coming up. It's the latest from Dean Brody now, a man without a woman.

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long, so be on the lookout for the cruiser at these events. It'll be pumping up some tunes, handing out some free swag, and taking entries into the summer prize pack draw. Custom cornhole game from Modern Paint and Decor, Brian Adams concert tickets, and a grocery gift card. Be sure to enter in to win when you see the cruiser out and about. We did do the first draw for the summer prize pack draw, so be sure to be on the lookout for the Free Stuff Friday video to find out if you were the lucky winner. And thanks to our summer events cruiser partners in promotion, like Energy Alberta and Signs by Wood and Art, for making the summer cruiser possible. Here's a very talented young lady who put on one heck of a Canada Day set from all the videos I've seen and the photos. It's Haley Benedict. It's Things My Mama Says.

Corey Kent, Co Wetzel, Rocky Mountain Low, right here on River Country. Bro, the Gorilla here, monkeying around with you. A reminder that the Go Auto Summer Events Cruiser is going to be rocking and rolling to fun-filled events all summer.

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14: That is lovely.

Kenny Chesney and his classic, She Thinks My Tractor's Sexy, right here on River Country. Hey, Bro the Gorilla here, monkeying around with you, not for too much longer today. My time with you slowly but surely coming to a close. But hopefully you guys enjoyed the weekend after this weird little work week. We had 2 days and a day off, then back to 2 days at work. But we're back to the weekend again. Next week will be a full work week. So enjoy your weekend, have good times, be safe out there, and remember, if you drink, don't drive. Be sure to do the watermelon crawl. All right, till Monday morning, bright and early, raise that glass high in the sky. Skyl.

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0: From the Trending 55 newsroom, here's what you need to know.
1: Good morning. I'm Kyle Moore. A team of firefighters in high level have been deployed to Fort Simpson in the territories to help with wildfires there. Main purpose for the wildland-urban interface is to assist with structural protection efforts. Meanwhile, residents have evacuated, but officials in high level say that none of the evacuees have traveled as far as town. The RCP's weekly wanted file, police of the area continued to look for Dylan Stan Frazier. His last known whereabouts was where he was known for activities in Grand Prairie, but authorities say he could be spotted in the Peace region. Police who did not approach, just call 911. We got the poster on our app. The Alberta government pitched the route and builders for a new pipeline to the British Columbia coast just hours after Prime Minister Mark Carney announced the deal with BC to make it possible. Speaking to reporters in Calgary last night, Carney and Premier Danielle Smith said Alberta has formally been submitted a proposed route for pipeline stretching to the Major Projects Office. The proposed pipeline would run from Bruderheim to a terminal in Delta, BC. Follow the existing Trans Mountain pipeline, delivering more than 1 million barrels a day to tankers, which would then ship to Asian markets. Take a look at your weather. Seeing some showers this morning. We could get some more shower activity later on today. Highs will get to the low to mid-20s with the possibility of some thunderstorms this afternoon. Could see some more storms tomorrow before things get sunnier on Sunday. In sports, more Wheat Belt Baseball League action coming up this weekend. One game is happening tonight with the Manning Mets visiting the Rycroft Rage. Tomorrow we'll see the Peace River Stampeders play a pair of games on the road in Grand Prairie and Sexsmith. In the Major Leagues, Toronto Blue Jays begin a West Coast road trip in Seattle. Mariners currently tied with Texas for first in the AL West. Week 5 continues in the CFL. Tonight we'll have Saskatchewan visiting Ottawa. Tomorrow we'll see Edmonton and BC. And then Winnipeg will be in Hamilton on Sunday. And the World Cup is rounded to 32, finishing today with Australia facing Egypt, Argentina up against Cape Verde, and Colombia taking on Ghana. The round of 16 will start tomorrow with Canada facing Morocco. For more on these stories, visit our website and download the app for local news delivered straight to your phone. For Trending 55, I'm Kyle Moore.
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Hey, it's Ta-Da Tam with the Midday Show. I just got a new TV stand I'll be putting together this weekend. I think it's going to be fairly simple, but I guess we're going to see how thick that instruction book is. How much do you actually look at the instructions when building furniture? Like, I usually lay out the instructions, look like a few steps ahead, then kind of set the book aside and forget about it until I get confused and have to scramble for it again halfway through. You know, really, really good efficient ways of building furniture over here. But how about you? Are you looking at that instruction booklet for every step, or maybe you're a little bit more lenient or adventurous, as it were.

0: On Thursday. And if you're looking for the perfect place to cheer on your team,
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0: Well, we got some good temperatures in store this weekend. Highs in the 20s around our region with a little bit of rain in the forecast tomorrow, but sunshine on Sunday. Also, of course, with that sunshine, we're heading straight into roadwork season. This month in Peace River, starting today on 94th Street, there's going to be a intermittent lane closure through July 24th. Temporary traffic signals are going to help maintain traffic in alternating directions. You can expect delays, slower speeds, and want to follow all posted signs and traffic controls on 94th Street. There's also a road closure in the MD of Fairview today. Range Road 42 between Township Road 814 and Highway 682 is going to be closed until 5 today. So please use alternate routes, follow signage, and do not bypass the barricades. Otherwise, roads are looking pretty good around our region. 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
1: Got a girl from the south side, got braids in her hair. 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

0: From the Trending 55 newsroom, here's what you need to know.
1: Good afternoon, I'm Keith Hopper. Alberta wildfires continue to monitor blazes, especially in the extreme northwest of Alberta. A few out-of-control fires are in progress right now, including a small one just south of Meander River on Highway 35. Right now, Mother Nature is cooperating with the weather, but storms could pop up and the terrain could dry out. Officials express caution. A team of firefighters in High Level have been deployed to Fort Simpson in the territories to help with wildfires there. The main purpose for the wildland-urban interface is to assist with structural protection efforts. Meanwhile, residents have evacuated, but officials in High Level say that none of the evacuees have traveled as far as town. Edmonton police have a man in custody in connection with a fatal accident southeast of Slave Lake back in early May. A 34-year-old man from Edmonton has been charged after two people from Slave Lake were killed on Highway 2 southeast of town. The man is due in court later in July. From the RCMP's weekly wanted file, police in the area are continuing to look for Dylan Stan Fraser. His last known whereabouts was where he was noted for activities, which was Grand Prairie, but authorities say he could be spotted in the Peace region. Police say did not approach, just call 911. The Northland School Division is moving forward with work connected to the Elder in Residence program. Student bursaries and scholarship recipients were announced, and approval has been given for three new buses, a new logo, and information on the upcoming Northland Games in Conklin. Superintendent Cal Johnson gave his final speech at the recent meeting before his retirement. A mixed bag of sun, cloud, possible showers, and maybe some storms thrown in is forecasted for this afternoon in the northwest. Highs are around normal for this time of the year, which is in the low 20s. Conditions continue tonight and into tomorrow, but start to clear on Sunday. Pramp Air Quality Report at the Grimshaw Station. The air quality index is currently 1, which is low risk. Data supplied by the Peace River Area Monitoring Program. 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In sports, Wheat Belt Baseball League this weekend has Manning in Rycroft tonight. Peace River plays in Grand Prairie and Sexsmith tomorrow. The Toronto Blue Jays start a 9-game West Coast road trip tonight in Seattle. Dylan Cease starts for the Jays against Luis Castillo. In the World Cup of Soccer today, Australia plays Egypt in Dallas. Argentina plays Cape Verde in Miami, and Colombia plays Ghana in Kansas City. Canada plays Morocco tomorrow morning in Houston. For more on these stories, you can visit our website. 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
5: 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There'll be a full-day panel from the Shaftesbury Ferry to the town of Peace River and a half-day panel from Strong Creek Park to the town of Peace River. 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The NWGHL Secrete Lumber Barons have their third annual Lumber Barons Best Ball Tournament happen on August 29th. 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
15: Hi, this is Dino Esposito, National Bank Financial in Edmonton. Markets are mixed in trading today. Toronto down 150 to 34,705, and Dow Jones up 172 to 52,475. Oil futures, the light crude down a quarter to 68.35. Natural gas futures down almost 2 cents to 320, and gold up 38.90 to $4,121.30. Silver up 50 cents to 61.01. Canadian dollar up slightly to 70.48. Individual stocks, TELUS 14.36, down 64 cents. Trend Delta 18.91, down 71 cents. And CN Rail is 171.13, up $1.88. Capital Power down 2.85 to 71.06. Ovintiv is 74.13, down 56 cents. Suncor 77.21, up 91 cents. Premium Brands 85.07, up 97 cents. And Aurora Cannabis 404, up 9 cents. For more information, I can be reached at 1-866-534-4722. This is Dino Esposito reporting for River Country.
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1: Whether it be at the cabin or in the camper, extra gear might be needed to deal with the weather, at least for the first half of it this weekend. Today and tomorrow is forecasted to have a mixture of cloud, sun, possible showers, and maybe some storms thrown in. Temperatures won't be an issue as they are about normal this time of year at just over 20 degrees. Also needed maybe is the sunscreen for Sunday and definitely the bug spray as the mosquito population has increased quite a bit with the wet spring that we had. The bottom line is to have fun, be safe, and be prepared. In the Trending 55 newsroom, I'm Keith Hopper.
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Well, money's up for grabs. Have you applied for your Alberta Energy Rebate yet? I've heard that the alberta.ca website has been pretty busy since the $100 rebate became available a few days ago. Lots of folks have already applied, and applications are open until the end of September. So lots of time to get yours, but check out the news story on our app and website for details on eligibility and how you can apply.

0: This is the River Country Ag Show. I'm Keith Hopper. Summer projects are on the horizon for the Lesser Slave Watershed Council. With the annual general meeting now in the rearview mirror, organizers are getting ready for the community events to be taking place. One event on the calendar is the Kids Can Catch event. It's happening at Winagami Park on Saturday, July the 11th. As part of Alberta's Free Fishing Weekend, the council is hosting this with a free barbecue, games, giveaways, and of course, lots of fishing. The council does advise participants to bring their own gear, but equipment can be borrowed. No fishing license is required, but Alberta sport fishing regulations are to be adhered to. The program was developed as a way to invite residents to have fun and fish, especially with the youngsters on fishing, fish conservation, and responsible angling. The day is fun, the event is free, and here's hoping the fish are biting. The Watershed Outreach Coordinator for the Lesser Slave Watershed Council is Maeve Warren.
1: How much are you looking forward to the summer and into the fall, and the fact that we've gotten a lot of rain in the last little while, which I'm sure helps?
2: Yeah, so we've been doing lots of tributary sampling, so the rivers and creeks within the watershed. We

0: out with all the rain that we've been getting. It's just really nice for the rain to be here.
1: Just out of curiosity here, Maeve, how has the feedback been with the cameras watching over Lesser Slave Lake and a couple of the spots on there?
0: Mm-hmm. Actually, really good. It's been great. People have actually come up to us. We were at the Spruce Point Park Farmers Market the other day, and people actually came up and, like, talked to us about it, which was super cool because we're always, like, pushing it a lot and giving out QR codes for people to scan to access the footage, but it's not often that people come up and go, this is actually really great. We're super thankful that we have this, like, to access. And so for that to happen was really nice.
1: I appreciate this. Maeve Warren is Watershed Outreach Coordinator for Lesser Slave Lake Watershed Council. Maeve, I appreciate your time. Thank you very much.
0: No problem. Thank you.
2: The complete interview can be found
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Is there a better way to kick off the weekend? If you entered a contest this week, make sure to check out our Free Stuff Friday video to see if or what you won. It's where all our contest winners get announced, and you can check it out on Facebook, Instagram, wherever you find our content. It's there.

0: From the Trending 55 newsroom, here's what you need to know.
1: Good afternoon, I'm Keith Hopper. Alberta wildfires continuing to monitor blazes, especially in the extreme northwest of Alberta. Few out-of-control fires are in progress right now, including a small one just south of Meander River on Highway 35. A team of firefighters in high level have been deployed to Fort Simpson in the territories to help with wildfires there. The main purpose for the wildland-urban interface is to assist with structural protection efforts. Edmonton police have a man under arrest in connection to a fatal accident southeast of Slave Lake back in early May. A 34-year-old man has been charged after two people from Slave Lake were killed on Highway 2 southeast of town. From the RCMP's weekly wanted file, police in the area continue to look for Dylan Stan Fraser. His last known whereabouts was where he was noted for activities, which was Grand Prairie, but authorities say he could be spotted in the Peace region. The Northland School Division is moving forward with work connected to the Elder in Residence program. Student bursary and scholarship recipients were announced, and approval has been given for three new buses, a new logo, and information on the upcoming Northland Games in Conklin. A mixed bag of sun, cloud, possible showers, and maybe some storms thrown in is forecasted for this afternoon in the northwest. Highs are around normal for this time of the year, which is in the low 20s. Conditions continue tonight and into tomorrow, but start to clear out on Sunday. In sports, Wheat Belt Baseball League this weekend has Manning and Rycroft tonight. Peace River plays in Grand Prairie and Sexsmith tomorrow. The Toronto Blue Jays start a 9-game West Coast road trip tonight in Seattle. World Cup of Soccer today has Australia playing Egypt in Dallas, Argentina plays Cape Verde in Miami, and Colombia plays Ghana in Kansas City. Canada plays Morocco tomorrow morning in Houston. 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For Trending 55, I'm Keith Hopper.
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Hardy, favorite country song in River Country. Hey, Tadai Tam back with today's Colorful Convo. We've been chatting about just how much you look at instructions when building something like furniture. Talking with Jared Gomes earlier about this, he said it really depends. Like, the instructions for his AC unit were a bit confusing, especially because he was setting it up a little bit different to how the instructions were showing, but he did follow the instructions pretty close for setting up some shelving units, so fair enough. Maybe if the instructions are a bit confusing, it's a lot more likely that you're just going to throw them aside and just do your own thing, for sure. But where do you land with instruction booklets? Yay or nay? I got it.

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Jelly Roll on Today's Country, Yesterday's Favorites. Hey, 10 out of 10, with you for just a few more minutes. That's right, I am just about out of here for this afternoon. I'll be back once again with Saturday Snippets tomorrow. Best of the conversation we've had this week all in one spot. But until then, I'm going to be heading out, leaving you with the wonderful Chris Myers to keep you company on your drive home and beyond. Play me out. 10 out of 10 signing off with the Big and Rich Classic. Here's Save a Horse, Ride a Cowboy, and River Country. Okay.

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0: From the Trending 55 newsroom, here's what you need to know.
1: Good afternoon, I'm Keith Hopper. Alberta wildfires continuing to monitor blazes, especially in the extreme northwest of Alberta. Few out-of-control fires are in progress right now, including a small one just south of Meander River on Highway 35. A team of firefighters in high level have been deployed to Fort Simpson in the territories to help with wildfires there. The main purpose for the wildland-urban interface is to assist with structural protection efforts. Edmonton police have a man under arrest in connection to a fatal accident southeast of Slave Lake back in early May. A 34-year-old man has been charged after two people from Slave Lake were killed on Highway 2 southeast of town. From the RCMP's weekly wanted file, police in the area continue to look for Dylan Stan Fraser. His last known whereabouts was where he was noted for activities, which was Grand Prairie, but authorities say he could be spotted in the Peace region. The Northland School Division is moving forward with work connected to the Elder in Residence program. Student bursary and scholarship recipients were announced, and approval has been given for three new buses, a new logo, and information on the upcoming Northland Games in Conklin. A mixed bag of sun, cloud, possible showers, and maybe some storms thrown in is forecasted for this afternoon in the northwest. Highs are around normal for this time of the year, which is in the low 20s. Conditions continue tonight and into tomorrow, but start to clear out on Sunday. In sports, Wheat Belt Baseball League this weekend has Manning and Rycroft tonight. Peace River plays in Grand Prairie and Sexsmith tomorrow. The Toronto Blue Jays start a 9-game West Coast road trip tonight in Seattle. World Cup of Soccer today has Australia playing Egypt in Dallas. Argentina plays Cape Verde in Miami. And Colombia plays Ghana in Kansas City. Canada plays Morocco tomorrow morning in Houston. For more on these stories, you can visit our website and download the app for local news delivered straight to your phone. For Trending 55, I'm Keith Hopper.
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today's country, yesterday's favorites. You got River Country and George Strait. Check yes or no. I'm Chris Myers, your weekend weather. We're going to get pretty much the deluxe sampler. Wind, rain, sun, maybe a thunderstorm this afternoon. Yeah, the only thing I can see that's missing here is snow. Let's not give Mother Nature any ideas, though, right? Luke Combs.

0: again.
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1: Kane Brown on the River Country Drive Show. Chris Myers with you. Big day for Team Canada tomorrow. 11 a.m., Canada's men's national soccer team taking the pitch. World Cup round of 16 against Morocco. They win and that dream stays alive. Lose and we're out. I know that we're not playing the U.S. yet, but a Team Canada win on U.S. soil, that'd be pretty sweet.

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0: from the Trending 55 newsroom, here's what you need to know.
1: Good afternoon, I'm Keith Hopper. The monitoring continues to blazes, especially in extreme northwest part of Alberta. A few out-of-control fires are in progress right now, including a small one just south of Meander River near Highway 35. A team of firefighters in high level has also been deployed to Fort Simpson in the territories to help with wildfires there. The main purpose of the wildland-urban interface is to assist with structural protection efforts. Edmonton police have a man under arrest in connection to a fatal accident southeast of Slave Lake back in early May. A 34-year-old man has been charged after two people from Slave Lake were killed on Highway 2 southeast of the town. RCMP's weekly wanted file has police in the area looking for Dylan Stan Fraser. His last known whereabouts was where he was noted for activities in Grand Prairie, but authorities say he could be spotted in the Peace region. Northland School Division is moving forward with work connected to the Elder in Residence program. Student bursary and scholarship recipients were announced and approval was given for three new buses, a new logo, and information on the upcoming Northland Games in Conklin. A mixed bag of weather, which includes clear skies, some clouds, some possible showers, maybe some storms thrown in. It's all forecasted heading into this evening in the northwest. Lows are just below 10 degrees, with highs tomorrow being again in the low 20s. Conditions stay the same, but start clearing out on Sunday. In sports, in the Wheat Belt Baseball League this weekend, Manning is in Rycroft tonight. Peace River is in Grand Prairie and Sexsmith tomorrow. Toronto Blue Jays start a 9-game West Coast road trip tonight in Seattle. For more on these stories, you can visit our website and download the app for local news delivered straight to your phone. For Trending 55, I'm Keith Hopper.
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We're going to get it all this weekend for weather, except snow. Knock on wood. Windy, rainy, maybe some sunshine and a thunder shower for this afternoon.

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1: 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It's Chris Myers and, well, Darnell Nurse speaking out to media about all that trade drama. And he says that he knows it was the fans that were highly critical of his, you know, his really big contract. But, you know, he's going to miss the team. And I've seen a lot of social posts from his teammates. I think he was a pretty good guy. I liked his scrapping and miss his scrapping on the ice. Morgan Wallen on the way. Steve Brody in River Country.

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There are going to be games, safety tips, hot dog roast. I called them, and I offered to dress up in a bear costume and jump out of the bushes to teach the kids a lesson, you know. And surprisingly, they turned me down. I'm just trying to help. You can find out more information on the Mighty Peace GM community calendar at rivercountry.fm. 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They bring the work to you. If you're a third, fourth year journeyman technician or heavy duty mechanic, they want to talk to you. Mighty Peace GM, Peace River, where it doesn't feel like a job, it just feels right.

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0: From the Trending 55 newsroom, here's what you need to know.
1: Good afternoon, I'm Keith Hopper. The monitoring continues to blazes, especially in extreme northwest part of Alberta. A few out-of-control fires are in progress right now, including a small one just south of Meander River near Highway 35. Team of firefighters in high level has also been deployed to Fort Simpson in the territories to help with wildfires there. The main purpose of the wildland-urban interface is to assist with structural protection efforts. Edmonton police have a man under arrest in connection to a fatal accident southeast of Slave Lake back in early May. A 34-year-old man has been charged after two people from Slave Lake were killed on Highway 2 southeast of the town. RCMP's weekly wanted file has police in the area looking for Dylan Stan Fraser. His last known whereabouts was where he was noted for activities in Grand Prairie, but authorities say he could be spotted in the Peace region. Northland School Division is moving forward with work connected to the Elder in Residence program. Student bursary and scholarship recipients were announced that approval was given for three new buses, a new logo, and information on the upcoming Northland Games in Conklin. A mixed bag of weather, which includes clear skies, some clouds, some possible showers, maybe some storms thrown in. It's all forecasted heading into this evening in the northwest. Lows are just below 10 degrees, with highs tomorrow being again in the low 20s. Conditions stay the same, but start clearing out on Sunday. In sports, in the Wheat Belt Baseball League this weekend, Manning is in Rycroft tonight. Peace River is in Grand Prairie and Sexsmith tomorrow. Toronto Blue Jays start a 9-game West Coast road trip tonight in Seattle. For more on these stories, you can visit our website and download the app for local news delivered straight to your phone. For Trending 55, I'm Keith Hopper.
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4: That's right.

It's Evan Burrison and the South Side of Sober River Country. Don't be surprised to hear some thunder rolling later. There's a chance of that in Peace River, as well as tomorrow. It's Garth Brooks, River Country.

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6: New truck,

Chris Myers hanging out with you on the River Country Drive show. The star-studded guest list for Taylor and Travis's wedding today in Manhattan. A lot of them have been revealed, like Selena Gomez, Sabrina Carpenter, Ed Sheeran. I wonder if Tim McGraw will be there. Remember she had that song, Tim McGraw? And she also did a duet with him. It would not surprise me in the very least. Can't wait to see the pics of that. Tim McGraw, River Country.

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2: Whether it be in the cabin or in the camper, extra gear might be needed to deal with the weather, at least for the first half of it this weekend. Tonight and tomorrow is forecasted to have a mixture of clear skies, clouds, possible showers, maybe a couple of storms thrown in. Well, temperatures, they won't be an issue, as they are normal for this time of the year, just over 20 degrees during the day and around 10 at night. Also needed is maybe the sunscreen for Sunday and definitely the bug spray, as the mosquito population has increased quite a bit with the wet spring that we had. Bottom line is to have fun, be safe, and be prepared. In the Trending 55 Newsroom, I'm Keith Hopper.
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1: Sasha with Hey Mom, I Made It. River Country, Chris Myers with Yeah. And that Alberta $100 rebate website launched yesterday. More than 106,000 people all went there at the same time. So, of course, it crashed. So try again. Yeah, you're over 18. You file your taxes. You're not rich. Now you get an extra $100 in your bank account in a couple weeks. Ella Langley, Morgan Wallen, this is I Can't Love You. New music right here in River Country.

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1: Good evening, I'm Keith Hopper. Alberta wildfires continuing to monitor blazes, especially in extreme northwestern of Alberta. Few out-of-control fires are in progress right now, including a small one just south of Meander River along Highway 35. Right now, Mother Nature is cooperating with the weather, but storms could pop up and the terrain could dry out. A team of firefighters in high level has been deployed to Fort Simpson in the territories to help with fires there. Main purpose for the wildland-urban interface is to assist with structural protection efforts. Meanwhile, residents have evacuated, but officials in high level say that none of the evacuees have traveled as far as town. Edmonton police have a man under arrest in connection to a fatal accident southeast of Slave Lake back in early May. A 34-year-old man has been charged after two people from Slave Lake were killed on Highway 2 southeast of town. The Edmonton man is due in court later in July. The RCMP's weekly wanted file has police in the area looking for Dylan Stan Fraser. His last known whereabouts was where he was noted for activities, which was Grand Prairie, but authorities say he could be spotted in the Peace region. Police say did not approach, just call 911. The Northland School Division is moving forward with work connected to the Elder in Residence program. Student bursary and scholarship recipients have been announced, and approval has been given for three new buses, a new logo, and information on the upcoming Northland Games in Conklin. Superintendent Cal Johnson gave his final speech at the recent meeting before his retirement. The Alberta government pitched the route and builders for a new pipeline to the BC coast just hours after Prime Minister Mark Carney announced a deal with BC to make it possible. Both Carney and Smith say that Alberta has formally submitted a proposed route for pipeline stretching to the Major Projects Office. Proposed pipeline would run from Bruderheim to a terminal in Delta, BC. It would follow the existing Trans Mountain pipeline, delivering more than a million barrels a day to tankers, which would then ship to Asian markets. The Alberta government says more than 106,000 residents applied for $100 relief checks in just over 24 hours. The direct deposits are meant to help Albertans deal with the high cost of living, but high traffic to the government's website left some frustrated by technological hurdles when it was launched on Wednesday. Nearly 3.4 million adults with annual household incomes of $225,000 or less are eligible. A mixed bag of clear skies, cloud, possible showers, maybe some storms thrown in is forecasted heading into this evening in the northwest. Lows are just below 10 degrees, with highs tomorrow being again in the low 20s. Conditions stay the same but start to clear out on Sunday. In sports, Wheat Belt Baseball League this weekend has Manning in Rycroft tonight, Peace Rivers in Grand Prairie, and Sexsmith tomorrow. The World Cup of Soccer today, Egypt beat Australia 2-1 on penalty kicks. Canada plays Morocco tomorrow morning in Houston. 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

Luke Combs and Be By You on the River Country Drive Show. Chris Myers with you. Excited about tomorrow, Team Canada in the round of 16 in the World Cup. And we're ranked at 30th in the world, okay? Morocco, number 7. So definitely a little bit nervous. They have otters at the Vancouver Aquarium who predict things. And so they put a Moroccan flag in this pool and a Canadian flag, and they chose Team Morocco. By the way, they did predict Canada to win over Qatar. And that actually happened. Those otters might have a thing. I hope they're wrong. Cameron Whitcomb on the way. It's Luke Bryan. Today's country, yesterday's favorites. River Country,

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0: today's country, yesterday's favorites, River Country. Looks like 21 degrees for tomorrow, chance of rain. Here's Sam Hunt. Take your time in River Country.
1: I don't know if you were looking at me or not. You probably smile like that all the time. I don't mean to bother you, but

next thing you know, you try to be nice and some guy's getting too close, trying to pick you up, trying to get you to run. And I'm sure one of your friends is about to come over here, 'cause she's supposed to

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A moraine that we'd seen for a thousand years caused financial joys and biblical fears. It caused some smiles, it caused some tears, but more to the point of our story. For the first time in the collective memory, that old brown prairie that had been so dry for so long was very muddy, boggy,

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1: 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It's the drive show for VBV Property Management. And you're going to hear Car Blonde on Sunday morning on my program called Outlaws and Icons. 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

0: From the Trending 55 newsroom, here's what you need to know.
1: Good evening, I'm Keith Hopper. Alberta wildfires continuing to monitor blazes, especially in extreme northwestern Alberta. Few out-of-control fires are in progress right now, including a small one just south of Meander River along Highway 35. Right now, Mother Nature is cooperating with the weather, but storms could pop up and the terrain could dry out. A team of firefighters in high level has been deployed to Fort Simpson in the territories to help with fires there. Main purpose for the wildland-urban interface is to assist with structural protection efforts. Meanwhile, residents have evacuated, but officials in high level say that none of the evacuees have traveled as far as town. Edmonton police have a man under arrest in connection to a fatal accident southeast of Slave Lake back in early May. A 34-year-old man has been charged after two people from Slave Lake were killed on Highway 2 southeast of town. The Edmonton man is due in court later in July. The RCMP's weekly wanted file has police in the area looking for Dylan Stan Fraser. His last known whereabouts was where he was noted for activities, which was Grand Prairie, but authorities say he could be spotted in the Peace region. Police say did not approach, just call 911. The Northland School Division's moving forward with work connected to the Elder in Residence program. Student bursary and scholarship recipients have been announced, and approval has been given for three new buses, a new logo, and information on the upcoming Northland Games in Conklin. Superintendent Cal Johnson gave his final speech at the recent meeting before his retirement. The Alberta government